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0: 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Since I was a G, I'm a legit. Oh no, you should let her go. 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

0: are the PD's original. 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We play bangers.
1: 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What's up, y'all? 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

0: the weekend. 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

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Fresh new J's, AMG switch lanes. 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
8: Yeah. 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
3: 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I Lose Control himself, and you know I had to ask him, who inspired Lose Control?
4: A woman.
3: Of course.
4: It was a girl. She better be bad. Hey, my man JJ got another I'll be damned.
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0: Good morning. Good Tuesday morning. It's Didi in the morning looking for Trey G to find out what's trending with Trey.
3: Hey, so Didi, you visited the Obama Presidential Center, correct?
0: Yes, I did.
3: Well, now it's been open for at least 100 days is what they are saying. And now they have a breakdown of everything that has kind of like been accomplished with the first 100 days of the Obama Presidential Center being open.
2: Okay.
3: They say almost 200,000 visitors have visited the Obama Presidential Center. That's from over 50 states, 39 countries is what they saying.
0: Wow.
3: They said they sold about over 70,000 t-shirts and 40,000 bags.
0: Dang.
3: They break it down so much, they even said they sold 11,424 Obama burgers.
0: Okay.
3: Have been eaten, and they said over almost 4,000 Obama family chili bowls have been ordered. Like, they break it down.
0: But you know what? They making some money then over there on that,
3: 100%.
0: And that's great. You know, again, this is the Presidential Center, and they took no money from the government.
3: Yeah.
0: So your president can't go in there like he's doing at the Smithsonian,
3: right.
0: The African-American Museum in
3: right.
0: D.C., going in and taking stuff out.
3: Smart.
0: He can't go in there and take nothing out of this one.
3: Very smart. They said
0: they even have
3: four marriage proposals.
0: I love that.
3: on the campus.
2: That's what's up, man.
3: Crazy.
2: That's what's up. Now, when he ain't getting no money from the government, he can't change the name. He can't do nothing.
0: He can do whatever he wants. He didn't take no money from the government.
2: No,
0: though.
2: I'm talking about Trump.
0: Oh, yeah.
2: Trump can't do nothing to this.
0: He can't do nothing to it. No.
3: He ain't got no rain on this
0: right,
3: one.
0: Which is great.
2: Which is great.
3: Smart.
2: I love
3: too.
2: It.
0: All right, y'all.
2: It.
0: Listen, coming up, we got the five things you need to know to start your day. Next, it's Didi in the morning.
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1: Network weather update. I'm meteorologist Hannah Rauner. Few areas of fog this morning, but nothing that's going to be too terribly dense. It's still a pretty cool morning as well. Temperatures are in the mid-50s to right around 60 degrees. So nice and comfortable in the morning, feeling some of that warmth in the afternoon. A high of 86 and sunny. 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
1: Network weather update. I'm meteorologist Hannah Rauner. Few areas of fog this morning, but nothing that's going to be too terribly dense. It's still a pretty cool morning as well. Temperatures are in the mid-50s to right around 60 degrees. So nice and comfortable in the morning, feeling some of that warmth in the afternoon. A high of 86 and sunny. 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
3: It's Dee Dee in the morning. Let me tell y'all something right now. Join us on the One Voyage Cruise. I got to tell you that right now. 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Telling you, you got to go. It's going to be fun. You're going to be mad when we come back, or when you hear us on the boat talking about it. You're going to be like, oh my God, I haven't been on a really fun cruise in a long time. This is the one to get on because it has about 10 pounds of celebrities on it.
4: 10 pounds?
3: Yeah. That's
4: more like 100.
3: All right, maybe tons. 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And you could be on it, too. This boat going to be rocking. Here's the deal. 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That's D-D. And you're going to get $500 off on board. Trey, what's trending?
4: Hey, so Nick Cannon is trending. It looks like he will be bringing his 12-kid family to Netflix, is what people are saying. They have a reality show that is about to premiere on Netflix in the winter. Mm. It's being described as raw and real. And he's saying that there'll be no secrets with this reality show. So we're going to get to meet at least, I guess, maybe half the kids.
3: You think that Moroccan and Monroe, those are the kids he has with Mariah, will they be on it?
4: Ooh, they might make some guest appearances.
3: Because if I'm Mariah, I'd be like, don't put them over there with that tribe you got.
4: Right.
3: Don't put my kids over there with them.
4: Yeah, they might make some guest appearances every so often. But yeah, I don't think they're going to be featured on a show like that.
3: All right.
4: Yeah.
3: All right, listen, coming up, Trey G says, guess what, ladies? We need us a good wife in our corner. He's got that on the way, and get ready to play our $1,000 mini game. It's Dee Dee in the morning.
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7: Network weather update. I'm meteorologist Hannah Rauner. Few areas of fog this morning, but nothing that's going to be too terribly dense. It's still a pretty cool morning as well. Temperatures are in the mid-50s to right around 60 degrees. So nice and comfortable in the morning, feeling some of that warmth in the afternoon. A high of 86 and sunny. 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

Let's get the party started. 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
1: Network weather update. I'm meteorologist Hannah Lawner. Few areas of fog this morning, but nothing that's going to be too terribly dense. It's still a pretty cool morning as well. Temperatures are in the mid-50s to right around 60 degrees. So nice and comfortable in the morning, feeling some of that warmth in the afternoon. A high of 86 and sunny. 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
9: It is Dee Dee in the morning. It is Tuesday. Looking for Trey G right now to find out what's trending with Trey.
10: Hey, so Jay-Z is trending. You know, the lady who accused Jay-Z of sexual assault came out the other day and said that she completely made up and fabricated the story. She's never met Jay-Z a day in her life. Well, now Jay-Z is asking a court of appeals to revive an extortion and defamation case against the attorney that was representing her formerly, Tony Busby. He pretty much is saying that Tony Busby them coerced the woman into coming up with these allegations and making up all of these false claims, and now he wants the appeals court to revive the extortion and defamation case and pay him some money.
9: Okay.
10: Pay him some money.
9: Anybody see 50 Cent hanging out with Tony Busby?
10: Oh, no.
9: At a house party in Houston?
10: Word?
9: Yep. I mean, posted up, pictured, had his arm around him smiling like he got some info.
10: Yeah, 50, yeah, I can see that.
9: Yeah.
10: Him and Jay-Z don't get along.
9: Exactly.
10: Well,
9: so. I thought that was kind of interesting. Him posted up with
10: kinda.
9: Tony Busby.
10: No, very interesting.
9: All right, hey, listen, we got cash this morning. We got enough cash for you so you can put down and go on that trip with us on the One Voyage Cruise. How's that?
10: Yeah.
9: $1,000. Play our $1,000 minute game, all right, at 833. Talk to Dee Dee.
10: That's 833-825-5233.
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9: 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Cozy up to the goodness of Hardee's new grilled cheese bacon burger. 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

0: is the weekend. What's up, guys? It's Playboi Carti. Since I was a G, I'm a G. Oh no, you should let it go. 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
3: Network weather update. I'm meteorologist Hannah Rauner. Few areas of fog this morning, but nothing that's going to be too terribly dense. It's still a pretty cool morning as well. Temperatures are in the mid-50s to right around 60 degrees. So nice and comfortable in the morning, feeling some of that warmth in the afternoon. A high of 86 and sunny. 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

0: That's gospel.
1: That's yeah. not, no.
0: Yeah, yeah, yeah. Yeah, got a little old school vibe to it, too, man. Yes,
1: okay.
0: Indeed.
1: Like, I saw JJ sit up. JJ, you all right?
2: Yeah, I know. I'll put a couple more dollars in the collection plate for
0: Shut
2: that.
0: Up. Shut up. Yeah, but this next artist, I'm telling you, man, this one is going to be probably a certified banger as well. Christian rap, yeah, it's on the map for sure.

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2: Network weather update. I'm meteorologist Hannah Rauner. Few areas of fog this morning, but nothing that's going to be too terribly dense. It's still a pretty cool morning as well. Temperatures are in the mid-50s to right around 60 degrees. So nice and comfortable in the morning, feeling some of that warmth in the afternoon. A high of 86 and sunny. 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
3: All right, we're done. The show's over. Trey G, what did you learn today?
4: We learned that Young Miami, she was flirting with a dude named Alex, but he had to turn her down in front of millions and millions of fans because he said he was married with kids.
3: Yep, all right. What about you, JJ?
5: Hey, a quick two things, man. I learned that LeBron James said he's excited to play with Philly and see what the next chapter of his NBA career going to go. And then I also learned that Bronny said he's super excited to play without his dad with the Lakers and see how things turn out for him.
3: And man, I learned that the Lakers and the 76ers will be playing against each other on Christmas Day. That's a great Christmas gift for me. All right.
5: I was going to say, I guarantee you, when they promote that game, both of them are going to be on that promotion.
3: I bet they are. 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
5: Not that
3: tomorrow,
5: vessel.
3: I know, right? Tomorrow on the show, dope discussion for you, cash and more. 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

0: Chucktown native. That's her, Trim, with coconut water. What up? What's good? It's Big P in the Midday Party, baby. Turning up on a Tuesday, getting you through your work day. That's what I do. That's my job. I'm on my job today. Let's go. We got a big show lined up for you today. Lots to get to. Lots to talk about. Three things you need to know right now. Water cooler chatter on the way. DJ Tony Neal with that midday mix at noon. Got the scoop coming up. Big P's crazy story of the day. All that ammo headed your way. It's the Midday Party, baby.
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15: 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I Lose Control himself, and you know I had to ask him, who inspired Lose Control?
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2: 13 Network weather update. I'm meteorologist Hannah Rahner. Few areas of fog this morning, but nothing that's going to be too terribly dense. It's still a pretty cool morning as well. Temperatures are in the mid-50s to right around 60 degrees. So nice and comfortable in the morning, feeling some of that warmth in the afternoon, a high of 86 and sunny. 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

0: is such a crazy feeling, though. 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

40 was such a bang. 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Yeah.

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It's not just old people getting dementia. We'll chat it up at the water cooler coming up.

0: All right, so this weekend, it's Wilson's turn. The Tigers will be celebrating homecoming this weekend, and you already know how the Tigers do. Okay, so shouts out to them. Big P in the midday party, baby, getting it in. We turning up on this Tuesday. Gather around the water cooler. It is time to chat it up. We got to talk about dementia. Yeah, we got to. Because, you know, it's usually associated with someone elderly, with memory loss. Not so much. There are some warning signs of dementia in young people. I know you probably don't want to hear this, but you probably need to hear this. Okay, just so you can get yourself together, right? Now, doctors are saying there's some warning signs of dementia in young people. Number one, if you have excessive personality changes, that could be a warning sign of dementia. Number two, loss of self-control. Number three, lack of motivation. Number four, lack of empathy. Number five, impaired ability to assess risk. I know that's a big one, but look it up. And finally, number six, difficulty recognizing faces. Now, I don't forget faces. Names, I'll forget in a hot second. But I'm just saying, this is what doctors are saying. Some early warning signs of dementia in young people. Okay, we're just trying to help you out. That's all.
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0: 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We play bangers.
1: Yeah. What's up, y'all? It's Big Lotto, the biggest.
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0: 18 Network weather update. I'm meteorologist Hannah Ronner. Temperatures will be a little on the warm side. We're going to be around 86 degrees and mostly sunny. For tonight, milder temperatures in the lower 60s. And then throughout the rest of the week, temperatures will be above average in the high 80s. And we're going to be feeling some of that humidity, but it's not extreme. 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

0: Five winners, $1,000 each. Yeah, we don't play when it comes to the moolah. Baby, I'm going to need you to enter to win right now. 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Let's head out to lunch. DJ Tony Neal with that midday mix at noon. It's coming up at the top. Before we do that, we're going to check in with Big X the Plug next. 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

is the weekend. What's up, guys? It's Playboi Carti. Since I was a G, I'm a G. Oh no, you should let her go. She wanna be. 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

0: if you want it.
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0: DJ Tony Neal in the mix with that midday mix at noon. He be doing that, right? He don't play. Hit him up on the gram. Show him some love at I Am Tony Neal. Your favorite coworker, Big P, in the midday party, baby. Getting the job done. And listen, I'm trying to tell you, this Friday is going to be on and popping. Friday morning at 9 a.m. We got a sweet deal for you. Yeah. Greenleaf Cafe at McLeod Fitness right here in the Flow City. That's some good eating right there. Yeah, yeah, yeah. Shouts out to Mel and the crew over there at Greenleaf Cafe. This sweet deal is so sweet, it's half off. $25 gets you $50 to spend at Greenleaf Cafe. Again, it goes on sale this Friday. I'm just trying to give you a heads up, okay? You can get more details at 1063.com.
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0: Team Network weather update. I'm meteorologist Hannah Vonner. Temperatures will be a little on the warm side. We're going to be around 86 degrees and mostly sunny. For tonight, milder temperatures in the lower 60s. And then throughout the rest of the week, temperatures will be above average in the high 80s. And we're going to be feeling some of that humidity, but it's not extreme. 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

Appreciate you, Tony Neal, wrapping up that midday mix at noon. Birthday crew, that's for you from Big P and the Midday Party, baby. Hey, stick around. Coming up next hour in the scoop, we got to talk about it. Ray J delivered a frightening health update. Oh, it's so serious. We going to talk about it. New details of Jacquees' arrest. Ooh, it's a situation. We going to talk about that, too. And who just hooked up for their first collabo in 5 years? I got details coming up next hour in the scoop.

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19: Yeah. What's up, y'all? It's Big Lotto, the biggest.
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1: So, I typed a text to a girl I used to see, saying that I chose this cutie pie with whom I wanna be. 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
1: All right, here we go. You know, Quavo and Offset, they haven't collaborated in like 5 years. Now, they've been through their fair share of ups and downs over the years. You know, some drama got in the way of their friendship, and the death of Takeoff left them both trying to process their grief in their own ways. But now that's all changed. They brushed it all to the side, and it is expected that they will drop the final Migos album next year. Be on the lookout for that. They're going to have like vaulted verses from Takeoff. That should be pretty dope. Meanwhile, over the weekend, Quavo revealed his upcoming album, Crumb Life, and it will feature Offset on the song Away. So be on the lookout for that. The self-proclaimed king of R&B, I'm talking about Jacquees. Now, we all know he got himself arrested over the weekend, but here we go with an update. We didn't really know what had happened, right? We knew that he was charged with driving under the influence, battery of an officer, firefighter, or EMT, and resisting arrest without violence. Well, here's how it went down. It was reported that a man was sleeping in his car, Jacquees, around the intersection of North 62nd Avenue and Hollywood Boulevard. Now, when first responders arrived on the scene, they tried to take Jacquees to the hospital, right? Then he started being combative, and that's what led to his arrest. Doesn't this sound like the whole Lil Nas X situation all over again? I know. Yeah. Jacquees, I'm going to need you to do better, sir. Let's talk about Ray J, because you know he going through some things, right? It was a few months ago he made some scary comments about the state of his health, right? He claimed to have been suffering from heart issues that would lead to his death. In short, pretty much. Now, since then, he's continued to perform and participate in boxing events, and is leaving, you know, his supporters, fans, just asking the question, what's going on here, Ray J? Why is you doing the most if your health ain't all that? So, yeah, now we're confused all over again, because over the weekend, you know, he basically told the world, look, my liver is messed up. My heart is messed up. I wake up and I know it. I still don't care. And I still haven't went and got it checked. That's serious. Now, I'm saying it nicely. Ray J didn't say it that nicely. You can listen to it. The clip is online. I would have played it for you, but there's some not so nice words up in there, so I won't. Okay. But it was serious enough that Brandy had to comment, because you know Brandy, she be sitting back and chill. She don't really comment, you know, when Ray J be doing what he do. But yeah, she basically said after he made this announcement that you're fine, bro, and I'm gonna continue to help take care of you. We gonna pray for Ray J, for real.
2: Let's go.
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1: Team Network weather update. I'm meteorologist Hannah Vonner. Temperatures will be a little on the warm side. We're going to be around 86 degrees and mostly sunny. For tonight, milder temperatures in the lower 60s. And then throughout the rest of the week, temperatures will be above average in the high 80s. And we're going to be feeling some of that humidity, but it's not extreme. 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
3: Some big boys in here. Big boy moves on it, big boy talk on it. Came for the money.

0: Crazy people in Indiana. You're not going to believe this. Yeah, yeah, yeah. This 19-year-old woman, just 19, a teenager, armed with a Glock. That's right, I said it. Engaged with a school bus carrying 37 students in a road rage incident after losing her cool at the bus driver. She said the bus driver pulled out in front of her. I know. Makes no sense, right? Now, instead of saying, you know what? That bus just pulled out in front of me. There was no accident. The bus is okay. The kids on the bus are okay. I'm okay. Thank you, Jesus. And kept it moving. No, she didn't do that. No, she ran down the bus. Yeah. Here's what I don't understand. I'm scratching my head trying to figure out, why did the bus stop? Why did the bus driver let her on the bus? I don't understand that, but it is what it is. And yeah, she pointed a Glock at the school bus driver with 37 babies on the school bus. 19 years old. I know, right? Well, you know they got her. They arrested her. Charged her with criminal confinement while armed with a deadly weapon. Criminal confinement where a vehicle is used and pointing a firearm at another, as well as unauthorized entry of a motor vehicle. Just crazy. Crazy people.
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0: T.R. Summer Walker and Won't. Big P in the midday. Yes, we're doing big things. And why is everybody giving Jasmine Guy such a hard time online about her looks? She's 64 years old. She's not the same Whitley Gilbert from A Different World. Yes, she got some wrinkles, but so what? People just so cruel, especially online. I mean, I don't like that. She didn't like it either. But she did it with style and grace. You know, she addressed the comments about her looks. And yeah, people, that's, you know what? Most of the time, that's why I don't even play on social media like that. You know, because people just cruel. And they just say stuff and they don't think about how it comes across. You know, some of that stuff can cut pretty deep. And Jasmine Guy is feeling every word of they talking about her wrinkles, talking about how old she looks. And I'm like, come on, people. Come on. Don't do that to Jasmine Guy. Don't do that.
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0: 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What's up, guys? It's Playboi Carti. Since I was a G, I'm a legit. Oh, no. You should let her go. 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
3: Team Network weather update. I'm meteorologist Hannah Ronner. Temperatures will be a little on the warm side. We're going to be around 86 degrees and mostly sunny. For tonight, milder temperatures in the lower 60s. And then throughout the rest of the week, temperatures will be above average in the high 80s. And we're going to be feeling some of that humidity, but it's not extreme. 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

0: 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Ammo, it's up next with DJ Shy Sizzle. Turn up Taco Tuesday it is. You know what that means. Tacos and tequila, baby. Be careful with that. Just put that out there. Turn up, live your best life. 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And remember, two hearts, yours and mine, equals one. 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
5: Team Network weather update. I'm meteorologist Hannah Rahner. Temperatures will be a little on the warm side. We're going to be around 86 degrees and mostly sunny. For tonight, milder temperatures in the lower 60s. And then throughout the rest of the week, temperatures will be above average in the high 80s. And we're going to be feeling some of that humidity, but it's not extreme. 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

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Yeah.

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is the weekend. 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It's Playboi Carti. Since I was a G, I've been legit. Oh no, you should let it go. 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

News 13 Network weather update. I'm meteorologist Evan Dorsett. Tonight we're going to see temperatures fall to about 62 degrees, a bit warmer than the past few nights. As we head into tomorrow, we're going to continue to warm up, continue to get more humid, highs around 88, and more of the same continues as we head into Thursday as well. Really no chance of rain. That will have to wait as we head into the weekend. 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

0: 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You should let her go. 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

0: 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I'm meteorologist Evan Dorsett. Tonight we're going to see temperatures fall to about 62 degrees, a bit warmer than the past few nights. As we head into tomorrow, we're going to continue to warm up, continue to get more humid, highs around 88, and more of the same continues as we head into Thursday as well. Really no chance of rain. That will have to wait as we head into the weekend. 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

runners on the chain. Fresh new J's, AMG switch lanes on. 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

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He Mr. Get It Done. I'm Mrs. One of One. Fall in love every time we link. Got me sprung.com. 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

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You know, she's got your water cooler chatter. Three things you need to know.

0: This is The Weeknd. What's up, guys? It's Playboi Carti. Since I was legit, I'm a legit. Oh no, you should let it go. 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
9: Thirteen Network weather update. I'm meteorologist Evan Dorsett. Tonight we're going to see temperatures fall to about 62 degrees, a bit warmer than the past few nights. As we head into tomorrow, we're going to continue to warm up, continue to get more humid, highs around 88, and more of the same continues as we head into Thursday as well. Really no chance of rain. That will have to wait as we head into the weekend. 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
1: Peekaboo. 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This that chicken cheese. Peek-a-boo. Let me FaceTime my op. I'm in the street. 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Yes, AGs. I'm putting something to sleep. 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

0: 10, girl, you a 10. 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
3: 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Drink it. 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I probably should pick that cup back up.
4: I'm sitting here looking at Keisha like, do you love me? 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Damn, you